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And a friend of the tomcat, fill my brains with poison. Walk through the fire.

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Well, just take a walk down Lonely Street to Heartbreak Hotel, where you will be, 'cause you'll be so lonely, baby. Well, you'll be lonely.